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0: Your voice in Melbourne's Outer East.

If you're a musician seeking airplay, community radio is the place to be heard. But because there are more than 300 independent community stations around Australia, knowing where to begin can be tricky. That's where AMRAP can help. 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

Every time it rains, it rains. Pennies from heaven. 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

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I'm home about 8, just me and the late, late show.

Oh, and Dion got through, so I could hear him okay. But anyway, he wanted Johnny Cash, and this is Goodnight, Irene. Sticking with the G's, I thought, Dion.

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0: Geoffrey Tate conducted the Staatskapelle Dresden in a performance of the Presto and Allegro con brio from Symphony No. 7 in A minor, Opus 92. It was composed by Beethoven in 1812 and it premiered at a benefit concert in Vienna in December the following year, and it was for the Austrian and Bavarian soldiers killed or wounded at the Battle of Hanau. That battle was with the retreating French at the end of October, and Napoleon's reign actually at that time was coming to an end. A Touch of Class returns in just a moment or two.
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Take my word, we would treasure each day that occurred.

Two US jazz greats, Ella Fitzgerald and Louis Armstrong, singing a song that looks as though it was written by a committee. Jimmy McHugh, Oscar Hammerstein II, Dorothy Fields, Otto Harbach, and Jerome Kern. I Won't Dance.

Billy J. Kramer and the Dakotas with the Lennon and McCartney composition From a Window, and Adam Faith with a song written by Les Van Dyke and Perry Ford, Someone Else's Baby.

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said you're gonna walk the bebop walk. I'm gonna talk the bebop talk. Well, I'd do anything you want me to just be with you. Oh, I'm gonna walk the bebop walk. I'm gonna talk the bebop talk.

It's so much nicer being with Radio Eastern FM.

feel it's raining all over the world. Kinda lonely that, and it's raining all over the world. Oh, have you ever been lonely, people, and you feel that it was raining?

Hey, Kate Miller-Heidke here for Rad. I see a lot of things at gigs, mostly people having a good time and a few drinks. But what I'd hate to see is someone getting behind the wheel after they've been drinking. Being even a little bit over the limit makes it too easy to lose control. So if you plan to drink, plan ahead. Arrange a designated driver who won't drink or stay the night at a friend's place.

Ruby Rogers and 16, granddaughter of Jimmy Barnes, and of course Jane. Mustn't forget Jane. She sort of gets missed out on all the conversations, of course. Quite talented in her own right, Jane. It's 12 minutes to 10. A couple more songs from me. We will try this one. This is Mark Ronson with Amy Whitehouse and Valerie.